0: is all night. So I rumble till the burst. Everybody's got the groove cursed. Everybody's got the groove cursed. Everybody's got the groove cursed.
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I am certain I will be hurting, but when our chapter's through,

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Whether the weather is cloudy or sunny, I will always be your funny honey bunny. I am lucky, you are lucky, let us get lucky together. Whether the weather is cloudy or breezy, I'll be there to say, hey, come on, let's take it easy. 'Cause isn't it nice to have the friends that you do? And isn't it nice that the sky is so blue? And isn't it nice to say I love you? 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I am so

0: 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You know where I was at. I was home while you were out with your new boyfriend.
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1: 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Electronic Chill Out. Auf Flux FM.